0: Everything from A to Z.
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98.5 The River on the A to Z weekend, playing everything in alphabetical order by title. We're in the F's right now, and that's actually a thing we play. It's two songs, really, but we always play it as one song, and the beginning of that is actually called Foreplay, and the rest of it is called Long Time, so it ends up in the F's here on the A to Z weekend. More F's to come. Here's one from Eric Clapton, Forever Man, 98.5 The River, A to Z weekend.